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0: You will be singing along with Morgan Wallen, and this hour is 10 in a row. 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
1: Prettiest girl I'd ever seen. 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

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It's 93.7 Kate Country. Today's Best Country, you live it, we play it, and we're getting ready to get you right there next to Cody Johnson, where you get to meet him and enjoy the show next month in Jacksonville. 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

was meant to be. You can win your way to a meet and greet with Cody Johnson, see his concert in Jacksonville in July, and have two nights on the beach. It's all underway again tomorrow, 7:15 with the Mr. Bob Morning Show. 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Lows tonight in the 60s, highs tomorrow in the 80s. For all the current weather conditions, log on to 352today.com, your community connection.

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That's free groceries for you there. I love that. All you have to do is take that quick survey about the songs that we're playing here at K-Country and tell us whether or not you like them, hate them. You're basically rating songs. Takes about 4 or 5 minutes. It's the K-Country Listener Advisory Board. Thanks to Mike Scott Plumbing. We'll do the drawing on Monday. That is going to be June the 8th with the Mr. Bob Morning Show. It's 937kcountry.com/LAB.

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0: 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K-Country's forecast from the WCJB TV 20 First Alert Weather Center. We'll see lows tonight in the 60s, highs around the 80s. For all the current weather conditions, log on to 352today.com, your community connection.
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0: You can win your way to a meet and greet with Cody Johnson, see his concert in Jacksonville in July, and have two nights on the beach. 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We'll see lows tonight in the 60s, highs tomorrow in the 80s. For all the current weather conditions, log on to 352today.com, your community connection.
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1: I am Rachel. I wanted to say congratulations to our Trauma Fight League winner. Yeah, that this event is coming up on June 13th at the Ocala Hilton. Robert of Ocala picked up those passes today. 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
2: Well, I didn't want to show up, but our families go way back. So when you said your vows, that's exactly where I sat. Thank God for open bars, 'cause watching all this ain't easy. In the middle of y'all's first dance.

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1: Today at Sam's, got in line for the rotisserie chicken.
2: I'm convinced all of Ocala is going there now because Mr. Bob keeps talking about this chicken.
1: Yeah, Angie Kolchiski. She goes, I was behind you in line at Sam's. Yeah. So she goes, yes, I went for the chicken and bananas, she said. So
2: that's because she heard you talk about the rotisserie chicken.
1: Sam should give me a discount, all right?
2: I mean, listen, they should be giving you your own, like, gold statue outside.
1: Is that it?
2: With a rotisserie chicken.
1: Holding onto it. In the basket.
2: Tomorrow starts early with the 5:30 a.m. club. 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

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I'll tell you all about how we can make that happen for you. 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

0: Country is sending you to go meet Cody Johnson and see him perform in Jacksonville this summer. The show is in July on the 25th. And if you'd like to go, make sure you wake up tomorrow morning with Mr. Bob Morning Show at 7:15 for the first keyword of the day. There'll be other keywords throughout the day. 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K-Country's forecast from the WCJB TV 21st Alert Weather Center. Lows tonight in the 60s, highs tomorrow in the 80s. For all the current weather conditions, log on to 352today.com. 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

0: K-Country is giving away a $100 Publix gift card. That's free groceries for you there. I love that. All you have to do is take that quick survey about the songs that we're playing here at K-Country and tell us whether or not you like them, hate them. You're basically rating songs. Takes about 4 or 5 minutes. It's the K-Country Listener Advisory Board. Thanks to Mike Scott Plumbing. We'll do the drawing on Monday. That is going to be June the 8th with the Mr. Bob Morning Show. It's 937kcountry.com/LAB. Quick survey. You're into $100. All right. We got another 10 in a row coming up next. 937K Country.
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2: 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Let's start off with Riley Green's Change My Mind. 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

Change My Mind, Sultry from Riley Green, our Spotlight Track of the Week to start us off. It's sponsored by Nashville Harbor. Okay, here's one from the adorable Alexandra Kay. 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

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Love it. 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

Water at a Wedding. It's so good. It's Graylin James, and it's sponsored by Nashville Harbor. Stephen Wilson Jr.'s Gary. 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

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Stephen Wilson Jr., sponsored by Big Loud. Now we've got fresh from the band Perry, Psychological. It's sponsored by Nashville Harbor.

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2: Look at that. Brantley Gilbert's with us. Love him. 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

It's good damn, and it's good. It's Brantley Gilbert, sponsored by BMG Nashville. So we've got Tyler Nance next. Keeps Me Sane is sponsored by Acanda.

there is Keeps Me Sane. It's Tyler Nance on Music City Now. Sponsored by Panda. It keeps me sane. So we've got Harper Grace up now. You saw her on American Idol. This is If Daddy Says No. It's sponsored by Curb.

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It's sponsored by Triple Tigers. Zach Topps, South of Sanity. 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

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Now we've got Russell Dickerson with Worth Your Wild. It's sponsored by Triple Tigers.

0: Getting rustled. It's Russell Dickerson, Worth Your Wild. 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
1: 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Little too
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0: scary. It's amazing. It's Stephen Wilson Jr., sponsored by Big Loud Records. Now, I know you've been waiting for our Spotlight Track of the Week because it's Riley Green. 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
6: 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Sounds, I think, dirtier than they meant it to.
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4: This place is crack-a-lackin'.
9: Crack-a-lackin', man.
10: Wow, I haven't heard that in a while. Crack-a-lackin'.
9: Well, we just heard it. There you go.
10: That was a whole thing in the 90s, kids.
9: I know. Yeah, yeah. So, and you know what? Everything old is new again. So, kids, use it today.
10: Right.
9: Crack-a-lackin'.
10: Go, right. Go, keep those bell bottoms. Yep. It'll come back.
9: Hi, Crystal.
10: Hey, Mr. Rob. How are you today?
9: I'm fine. How are you?
10: I'm good. Just glad that we're, you know, getting inching a little bit closer to the weekend.
9: Yeah, we're sliding into it. Getting there. It's Thursday.
10: Yeah.
9: What is it? What do you call it now?
10: Friday Eve.
9: Friday Eve.
10: Yes,
9: that's
10: we're
9: it
10: here.
9: Right there. Yeah. Well, let's get it rolling then.
10: Yeah.
9: Mix of sun and clouds today. Not too much in the rain department.
10: No.
9: High in the mid-80s. It's nice out there right now,
10: so
9: isn't it?

0: need to get to know you, everything about you makes me want you, know what you're doing, baby, don't you, don't you?
1: Hey, no snooze button needed. It's the 5:30 a.m. Club with Mr. Bob and Crystal.
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0: Brand new from Kenny Chesney. It sounded good and Carry On right there. I like that song.
1: Yeah.
0: That's a good one right
1: Very
0: there.
1: Very beachy vibe. I mean, that's Kenny anyway. Like half his songs are like that.
0: Oh, yeah.
1: Very
0: good beachy. Stuff. Oh, yeah. Mm-mm-mm. From 93.7 K Country. I mentioned this yesterday. Got the rotisserie chicken and all that. Uh-huh. We're back to rotisserie chicken land.
1: Right.
0: Made rotisserie chicken salad. Now, you asked a question yesterday to me when we were with the Best of the 3-5-2 winners yesterday at the Riley. That was very cool. Seeing everybody.
1: Yeah, like, yeah.
0: Congrats, everybody. That's very cool. And you said, hey, can you freeze that? You know, the chicken salad. And I you said, well, ask Deb.
1: Right. Or if said, anything, Debs would know.
0: And so, yeah, you said Debs. So I went home and I asked Debs. I said, hey, I said, can I freeze this? And she goes, I don't think so. I don't know. I said, I'm like, okay. So I didn't Google it or anything like that. So if anybody knows, can you freeze chicken salad? Because I got a boatload of
1: stuff. It's for anyone who might be wondering whether or not the chicken salad has like lettuce. It does not.
0: Yeah, right.
1: It's straight chicken salad.
0: Yeah, chicken salad with mayo and some pickles. That's all that's in it.
1: Yeah, because you said you had a ton. You're like, I don't know what I'm going to do with all this.
0: I tell you, I can't eat chicken salad every day. I love it, but boy, oh boy, man.
1: Right. After a while, it gets a little, you know, a little stale.
0: Yeah, you kind of go, I need something different. Yeah. You know, because I had a, I didn't.

0: have one. I had two sandwiches yesterday.
1: Well, yeah, because you're like, what am I going to do with all this? Like I decided I didn't need one, but two rotisserie chickens.
0: That's right. So I'm just loaded up with chicken salad. So does anybody know? I haven't Googled it. I guess we could Google it.
1: I mean, but I guess we could.
0: Is it safe to do that? I don't know. And then freeze it and then take it out and then thaw it. And then once you thaw it, you can't freeze it again.
1: Oh, no. After that, you're done.
0: That rule I know.
1: Yeah.
0: So if you know, let us know.
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7: A cooler start to our Thursday, so you may want a very light jacket as you're heading out the door this morning. You'll need to shed those layers by the afternoon as highs reach the middle 80s. Still going to be breezy with a nice mix of sun and clouds. Tonight, partly cloudy skies remain with low temperatures settling into the lower 60s. More sunshine on Friday, a little bit warmer as high temperatures reach the upper 80s. We do return to the 90s for the weekend. From the TV20 First Alert Weather Center, I'm meteorologist AJ Willie on 93.7 K-Country.
0: Well, you know, you ask the K-Country listeners about chicken salad, and they respond. Y'all read text on the way. Simple question. Can you freeze chicken salad after you make it? It's just got mayo in it and some pickles, you know, crunched up.
1: Yeah.
0: And that's it, you know. And, of course, the chicken, I'll you know, shred it up.
1: Right.
0: But, you know, can you freeze it? And some of you are saying, oh, yeah, so you can do it. And others, no, don't do that.
1: I like Vicky Key from Orange Springs' answer. She said, in reference to the chicken salad, you know you eat two chicken salad sandwiches is your limit, so I would portion it like that, and you can freeze it. My husband always bags it, and you just flatten it up in the freezer and put it in the freezer. That way it slides in, you know, in the freezer bag. That way it's not taking up a whole bunch of room.
0: Okay.
1: That's actually really smart. And she says she's already done it. Her husband sent it.
0: Okay. Well, Stephanie from Ocala says, hey, don't freeze chicken salad. The mayonnaise doesn't sit well. I'm like, okay, well, now we know, I guess. Maybe. I don't know.
1: I don't know. I say we count how many yeses and how many noes and go with that.
0: Then I freeze it. Bob the guinea pig.
1: Let's
0: here.
1: Flip a coin. Yes.
0: Denise Roberts says, yes, you can. It's like, all right. I don't know.
1: I don't see anything wrong with it.
0: Okay. Freezing chicken salad.

0: New one from Luke Combs right there, Be By You. That's a good one. It's a song he actually, he's talking about, hey, I want to spend some time with my wife, Nicole. Oh, you know, and that's what it's all about. It's like, oh, man, that's what that song, that's pretty
1: She's
0: cool.
1: She probably says, you know what, you still have me living in this tiny house with three boys.
0: Yeah, that's
1: you
0: right.
1: spend a lot of time with me. We only have a two-bedroom.
0: That's true. That's true. He still lives in that two-bedroom house.
1: Yeah,
0: it's like, dude, you got the money. Come on.
1: Yeah, they say they like it because they like to spend so much time together.
0: Oh, well, okay.
1: They're cute. I love them.
0: Then after a while, like, okay, let's get the bigger house, baby.
1: I mean, the kids are going to be like, listen, can I have my own room eventually, Dad?
0: You know that's happening.
1: Oh, yeah. They're getting, right now, they're so little. They love being together. They're all in the same room anyway. So I see that point. They're going to want to be in the same room.
0: 5:30 a.m. Club. Thank you, 5:30 a.m. Club members, for participating, especially texting away. On the big question about can I freeze the chicken salad, all this rotisserie chicken salad that I made from the rotisserie chicken from Sam's that I got the other
1: because
0: day.
1: Because he couldn't get one, but
0: I got two of them.
1: Chicken.
0: You know, so, well, the other one I had on a salad and all that. You know, I had a good old time. But then I made the other one into rotisserie chicken salad, and it's just mayonnaise and some pickles, and that's it. You know, but I've got like a boatload of chicken salad. I'm going, this is a lot, man. I even made a video out of it. It's like, okay, what am I going to do with this?
1: Because didn't Debs put it in the food processor for you?
0: Yeah, she did. Well, she put the chicken in there, you know, and did all that. And then I mixed the mayo in.

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5: 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Highs in the mid-80s, that's it. It's nice out there right now.
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5: ooh,
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0: Jews.
1: 93.7 K Country, Kane Brown, backseat driver out there. On a, let's see, it's still Thursday. There you go.
2: Yes.
1: And we're still talking about chicken salad. There you go. Yeah. Can you freeze it or not? So that was a big debate with the 5:30 a.m. club. Some say yes, some say no. You even asked Siri.
2: Yeah.
1: And Siri said, oh, yeah, no problem. 4 months? You could keep it in the freezer for 4 months?
2: I think up to 4 months.
1: That's nasty to me. I'm like, ooh. That's
2: nasty, though. But, I mean, if you think about it, if you do it in small portions, just like, who did you say, Lisa had said?
1: Yeah.
2: With small portions, then maybe.
1: Oh, okay. All right. Okay, then. Mm-hmm. We'll see. And then, of course, we're asking you, you know, okay, let us know, even like on an open mic or whatever the case may be. Or you can actually do audio through Facebook as well.
2: So, yes.
1: And texting. So that's kind of cool. So there's many ways you can get in touch with us. And Lisa from Webster actually said this. Here, check this out.
3: I would say yes, you can freeze it. Just freeze it in smaller containers so that you can defrost it as you need it.
1: Okay, well.
2: Right, that's like the one person who said, since you know you can eat two sandwiches, then you divide it up to two sandwiches.
1: Yeah, because I made a boatload of chicken salad.
2: It's literally a lot.
1: From the rotisserie chicken that I got from Sam's. And it's like, oh, man, what do I do with all this? I can't eat it in one sitting. I could, but then I'd be sitting on the toilet all day.
2: Sitting on the toilet?
1: Yeah, I just...

0: nice one. If you know what I'm talking about, right?
1: I do know what you're talking about.
0: It's Cody Johnson, 93.7 Gay Country. The chicken salad debate. I don't know. Reason or not? Oh,

0: Hey, you can see that fella sing that live and meet him backstage with your best friend in all the world with the exclusive Kick Country Concert Staycation giveaway, Cody Johnson. That's going to be a lot of fun right there,
1: oh,
0: I tell you.
1: Yeah,
0: we're going to do it again coming up in about an hour. We'll have your first keyword of the day when you hear it. And right around 7:15, you enter it at our website before the hour's out, and you're qualified for the grand prize drawing. Isn't that cool?
1: Oh, yeah. Listen, we can get away. Man. Meet and greet. Tickets.
0: Yes. Isn't that nice?
1: Start planning now.
0: Ooh, yeah, a couple of nights on the beach, too, in Jacksonville. Woo! And, of course, tickets to the show. That helps.
1: Yeah, and it's at ViStar, which is nice, because indoor arenas, especially when it's hot out, is always nicer.
0: Heck, yeah. So, check that out. Coming up around 7:15. And after we give you the first keyword, we give you the other keyword hours of the day. You're thinking, well, what for? What's going on?
1: Mm-hmm.
0: Well, you can enter again because the keyword changes, and you can only enter once per keyword. So you get another keyword. You enter again, increase your odds of winning.
1: Yeah, that's right. Each keyword is an entry. And then on Thursdays, which is today, we have bonus keywords that get sent out if you're part of the text club.
0: Yeah, you got to go ahead and do, you can do this right now and get in on this for a bonus keyword shot right into your phone. You got to go ahead and text us the word club, K-L-U-B, to our studio line, 877-937-7883. You can do that right now, and you'll be in the club.
1: Yeah, and but you got to do it before 12 o'clock. If you do it any time after 12 o'clock, unfortunately, you would have already missed that keyword.
0: Yeah, that's right, but you won't. You have to wait until next Thursday.
1: Right.
0: So get in on that right now. And it's got to be spelled K-L-U-B. No emojis, no auto sigs, nothing like that, just the word by itself, K-L-U-B. Not the way you're going to do it when you're doing voice to text, okay?
1: Right, right, because it's going to spell it the right way.

0: way.
1: That it will. And you'll be going, okay, I'm in. No, you're not.
0: Sorry,
1: so there,
0: buddy.
1: There you have it. So get in on it. Make sure that is happening right around 7:15 this morning. Mm-hmm. From 93.7 Kate Country, here we go.
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0: Low temperatures into the lower 60s. More of that sunshine on Friday. High temperatures into the upper 80s. We do return to the 90s for the weekend, but rain chances won't return until early next week. From the TV20 First Alert Weather Center, I'm meteorologist AJ Willie on 93.7 K Country.
1: Not too bad weather-wise. Did I just say weather-wise? I never say that word.
2: I mean, maybe, you know, sometimes words just come out and we don't mean them.
1: We don't. Totally apologize, so.
2: I mean, I didn't see anything wrong with it.
1: Thank you so much. Appreciate
2: it. You're welcome.
1: So we're having some good weather, weather-wise.
2: I think that sounded weirder.
1: Yeah, it was weirder. It was.
2: Wow. Well, now we're making stuff up, ladies and gentlemen.
1: We are. Here's Jelly Roll.

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1: I love it.
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0: Latest from Blakey Blake right there, Blake Shelton. Going to be in our neck of the woods, of course. Man, that's going to be August 29th at the Florida Horse Park here in Ocala for Rock the Country Part 2.
1: Right. I know it sounds like it's a long time away, but if you remember, we kept talking about Morgan.
0: Yes, we did.
1: Now that's behind us.
0: That's right. Yeah,
1: and here we are. We'll be here before you know it.
0: That's right. Exactly. Man, so get ready for that. Ooh, Blake Shelton.
1: Mm-hmm. So
0: from 93.7 K Country. Mr. Bob and Crystal, quick poll going on our Facebook fan page. Got nothing to do about chicken salad. All right. What's a childhood treat you still love as an adult? Chicken salad.
1: Wait. Ooh, snap. Oh.
0: Oh, there you go. Now, Kat Miller says, watching Wizard of Oz, eating popcorn, and drinking cherry Kool-Aid.
1: Oh, so am I the only one that went straight to snacks when I thought treat?
0: No, Cindy actually said peanut butter and bologna sandwich. Okay. I don't know if that's a snack or not.
1: Okay, because we went down movies and all this. I said, oh, wait. Wrong game.
0: Yeah, how about that? Oh, let's see, what else we got? Jim Merritt says homemade apple pie. Oh, that's, oh, come on now. That's good stuff. Homemade? Oh, yeah, or homemade peach cobbler with ice cream. That's what Tanya said. Oh, yeah, now you're talking.
1: There's just so much. I don't even know where to start. I have a list. I'm sorry. I just can't pick one.
0: And Angelina on her Facebook fan page says, man, something I don't like, but she likes it. From her childhood, black licorice. Yeah, but Angelina, that's all right. You're allowed.
1: I mean, my mom likes it. I don't see what's appealing to it, but it's okay.
0: But a lot of people do. You know,
1: they swear by it.
0: That's like Mason's mom loves black jelly beans. It's like, so we pick them all up. Go, here you go. There you go. She goes, oh, great, thank you. I like the grape ones. Mason doesn't like the grape ones. I take the grape ones. I love those.
1: I like the grape and the red ones.
0: There you go. So, oh yeah, the red ones are good too.
1: Oh yeah.
0: So what's the, now Mason likes the red ones, so he picks those out.
1: I mean, listen, it's a perfect blend if someone else likes another color. Now, if they like your color, we are having a problem.
0: That's my color. What right. you doing now? So what's a childhood treat you still love as an adult? You can call or text too at 877-937-7883. Comment on our Facebook fan page.
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1: I love a first cast when the water's glass and the line's

0: 93.7 K Country, Jordan Davis, What My World Spins Around right there on the Thursday kind of day, getting closer and closer to the ever-loving weekend. How about that? We have the Listener Advisory Board going on right now through Sunday at midnight, and then that's it. Now you can get yourself qualified for $100 worth of Publix groceries. That's kind of cool. Just by taking the short music survey at our website.
1: Yeah, I hear they have a rotisserie chicken too.
0: Yes, they do. We're not going to leave this alone.
1: I mean, we're just talking food. Yes, you know, just figured.
0: They do.
1: I'd find a way to loop it in.
0: Yeah, they're smaller than Sam's. Yeah, they're little tiny birds.
1: But if you win the $100 Publix gift card by taking the Listener Advisory Board, who cares what size the chicken is? Someone else is paying
0: you
1: for
0: can
1: it.
0: You get a ton of those tiny little birds.
1: I still think there's limits.
0: Yeah, about that. Anyways, brought to you by Mike Scott Plumbing. Thanks, guys. And that's the music survey. Take that. Takes less than 5 minutes.
1: Mm-hmm.
0: It's at our website at 937kcountry.com. So now Wawa, they don't have the rotisserie chickens. So.
1: No, they don't.
0: So there you go. They got other stuff. That's a good place to get some food.
1: It is. But I don't know. Like, their breakfast, I need more breakfast options, Wawa.
0: Well, you know, here's the deal with Wawa. You know, now, if you'd like, and if you choose to, you can be like Kelly McVay.
1: What's okay? that?
0: Now, Kelly in Ocala, she went into the Wawa, and she kind of, you know, slipped and fell a little bit.
1: Oh, no. Here we go. Oh, no.
0: On an unaddressed liquid hazard inside the Wawa store. So it's like the one on South Pine.
1: Let me guess. How much is she suing for?
0: $50,000.
1: Uh-huh. And what's she suing for?
0: Well,

0: She said, well, because you know, what's going to happen here? It's these damages.
1: Yeah, well, let's go.
0: Mental anguish.
1: Uh-huh.
0: And the loss for the capacity of the enjoyment of life.
1: There it is.
0: There you go.
1: There it is.
0: So $50,000. Mm-hmm. There you go.
1: That's that fun number.
0: So, Kelly, I guess good luck.
1: Kelly, good luck with that new vehicle that you'll be buying yourself, I'm sure.
0: And joining the rest of the other slip and falls that are in $50,000 and
1: yes.
0: for the loss
1: yes.
0: and for the enjoyment of life.
1: Yes, and when karma comes for them, you'll be wondering, why didn't I enjoy life?

0: So there you have it, another one. So they seem to be popping up all the time.
1: Of course, why not? It's easy money.
0: Here's Dan and Shay's new one called Say So from K Country.

0: Buddy Brooks and Dunn going to be in concert too as well with Rock the Country on the first night, August 28th, at the Florida Horse Park in Ocala.
1: Oh, yeah. I bet they never thought they'd be coming to Ocala, Florida.
0: How about that? Man, that's going to be a good show too.
1: Oh, yeah. That's going to be fun. That's
0: Blake Shelton the second night. Oh, man. It's going to be something else right there. And if you're going to go to that, you know, if you got tickets, just be aware, you know, if you're just going there without, you know, an RV or a tent. Or whatever.
1: Right. At least bring the tent. I know it's a pain to drag, but y'all, seriously.
0: You are out in the middle of nowhere. Yeah. I mean, with regards in a field, you know, you know, it's right off of 475, but it's like, whoo, man, there's no trees. There's no shade.
1: There's no shade. Oh. There's no protection from the sun. So just be prepared.
0: Now, we've always talked about this. I've never done it, but, you know, glamping.
1: Oh,
0: you know?
1: Yeah.
0: You got
1: it's
0: the
1: so
0: RV
1: fun.
0: And all that, and you got the lounge chairs. You got a little wading pool that you blow up to.
1: It's listen, like, I need you to do this once in your life. It's fantastic.
0: Now, you've done this.
1: Oh, yeah.
0: Oh, look at you. Yeah. You glamper, you.
1: You got. Oh, yes. Yeah. If you're going to do it, you got to do it right. Everyone knows that. It's fun pitching a tent, and you can also pitch a tent while you're out there glamping, you know?
0: Yeah.
1: But it's nice to have your own bathroom.
0: Well, yes, that's whoa, now that is glamping right there. Yes. That's glamorous life.
1: Yeah, you gotta have the bathroom.
0: You got, like a shower, you know, bathroom, yes. Toilet, you know, and all. Oh,
1: I can see it outside in the heat. As long as I feel like I've cleansed yesterday's sweat off of my body.
0: Yeah, there you go. Yeah, but that's got to cost a lot of money to glamp, though. I mean, you know, get the RV, you know, the tricked out RV and everything else, you know?
1: I mean, that's why you find friends who have one.
0: And who have money.
1: Right.
0: All my rich friends.
1: Right. Just going to find that friend. Like, I think we could be friends.
0: How about that? Coming up in just a couple of minutes, we got Crystal's Corner. What you working on there now?
1: Well, you know, smartphones flying and tempers tested for this artist.
0: Oh, and also, just before you do that, we got something you're going to be doing this Saturday.
1: Oh, yes.
0: You could meet Chris.

0: look, moving on.
1: 93.7 K Country, latest from Josh Ross, and hate how you look right there. It's just one of those kind of things right
2: Josh
1: there.
2: Josh Ross.
1: I said it right that time.
2: You did.
1: I?
2: You,
1: yeah.
2: I know. I saw you were like,
1: I said it right.
2: Did you notice? Because you got really quiet.
1: I went,
2: you
1: yeah.
2: said it. I was like, okay, yeah, yeah.
1: I said his name without screwing it up. Josh Ross.
2: You got to say it. You got to think about it.
1: You got to think about
2: it.
1: You
2: got to think about
1: that
2: yeah.
1: R. Mm-hmm. And the shh. And the shh. Mm-hmm. The sisters and the shh.
2: I know. He's lucky he's cute.
1: Yeah. Well, I wasn't going down that road, but that yeah.
2: one. Well, one of us should have.
1: There you go. That was you. All right.
2: Yes.
1: Mix of sun and clouds today, kids. Highs in the mid-80s. Not bad. Feels good out there right now.
2: Yeah, sun's starting to pop through.
1: Like, okay, go for a little walk or whatever.
2: No, it does feel absolutely phenomenal. It was windows down, sunroof open kind of morning for me.
1: You got to love that. Look out, KP Hull. She's coming to town, man, on the Rainbow River in Dunella. Man, it's going to be happening. Sonny's Barbecue. This is kind of cool. You're going to be there, huh?
2: Yeah. So they're doing this summer feast and float. And they're just popping up at, you know, different rivers, different lakes in Florida. And this Saturday, they're going to be there from 10 to 3 at the KP Hull Rainbow River in Dunella. I'll be out there from 10 until noon.
1: All right. So they're there from 10 until 3. Mm-hmm. You're there from 10 until noon.
2: Yep.
1: Okay. All right. So, yeah. Come on out. Meet Crystal.
2: Yeah, come on out. Especially if you're going to be around. Come say hi.
1: Get some barbecue.
2: Yeah.
1: Yeah, it's going to be a blast. Uh-huh.
2: I know, it's going to be so fun. And it's always so packed anyway. I mean, every time on a Saturday morning, I'm like, oh, maybe I should go floating. And then I'm like, I get there and I'm like, you know, once was a time I didn't really have to think about this, but I think I'm going to go home.
1: And I saw the forecast. It's going to be gorgeous.
2: I know.

0: It's like, oh, okay, so perfect no weather. Rain. You're like, oh, okay, perfect. That's going on this Saturday?
1: Yes, this Saturday.
0: Wow. KP Hole on the Rainbow River in Dunellen. Sonny's Barbecue, Crystal. Man, can't get any better than that.
1: And you know, get there early because otherwise there's not going to be any parking later on in the day.
0: Oh, yeah, it gets crowded.
1: Yeah, they've closed down, you know, and be like, hey, we're too crowded.
0: Yeah, come on now. Yeah. That's true. All right, here we go.
2: Take a peek into the national scene with Crystal's Corner on 93.7 K-Country.
1: So Garth Brooks recently weighed a sale of his music catalog for $2 billion.
0: With a B?
1: $2 billion.
0: Whoa!
1: Yeah, now the plan could let the singer cash out on decades of hit songs. So I don't know. Listen, sometimes you just need that money a little bit more. But no announcement, no word yet. Nothing has been finalized. But yeah, he might be cashing out some money.
0: $2 billion. Whoa, Garth.
1: And Trisha Yearwood wants to leave the country. So I don't know if this is one of those steps.
0: That may help. I don't know.
1: I mean, $2 billion will definitely be like, oh, we don't have to work anymore.
0: Get
1: for a little
0: castle
1: bit.
0: Over there somewhere.
1: Right.
0: Yeah.
1: So Chase Rice has a new single, Connie Lou, and got to talk with him a little bit. And here's what he says about that song.
3: Connie Lou, it's about my mom, but that's her name. And really, I've honored my dad a lot on the last three records and really my whole career, and I haven't talked much about my mom, so it's kind of time to give her some credit. I'm excited to work with Coors and Wrangler on it. My dad was a big Coors guy. My mom was a big Wrangler's gal. So it's really, really cool to write about their love story, but really giving her more of the credit than him, because I've talked about my dad enough. She's still here, so it's really cool to honor her for a change.
0: Chase Rice back in the house,
1: huh? I know, giving mommy his flowers with Connie Lou.
0: Nice.
1: Yeah, so cute. It's a good one, too.
0: There you go, buddy.
1: So, Riley Green, I don't know if you heard about this, Mr. Bob. I know Big Red did a video about it, but a fan threw a smartphone at his head while he was performing.
0: Oh, what?
1: Yeah, and Riley Green recently said he really wanted to fight the guy who recently threw that. He said, it took everything in me. This happened in Australia.
0: Oh.
1: He said, it took everything in me not to dive into the crowd and literally go for this guy. I think we all have that moment. It just shows Riley Green is just human, right? If someone's throwing something at your head and you know the guy's an idiot, I mean, come on.
0: He wanted to throw down.
1: He wanted to. I can understand. Why are you throwing something at me, bro? I'm just trying to sing.
0: And why are you throwing your smartphone at somebody?
1: Alcohol, like, man. Some people just should not
0: drink. What can I throw at him?
1: You know what, though? I'm really proud of Riley for not, because that could have just been, it could have been bigger than what it needed to be, but shame on that guy for doing that.
0: There's a new meaning to stage diving, right?
1: Yeah. Let me show you about stage diving.
0: There you go.
1: I love it so much. Celebrating a birthday today, Angelina Jolie is 51.
0: All right, happy birthday.
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2: Get your thoughts on this. Mm. Today is National Cheese Day, all right?
3: I love cheese.
2: Oh, me too. Mm-hmm. Now, do you know someone who puts cheese on something they just shouldn't put it on? If so, what food or dish do they use it on?
3: I think it's your opinion, but I like to put the banana, cheese around a banana.
2: Okay.
3: I know, it's probably gross to someone, but...
2: I don't know if it's gross. I like bananas. I like cheese. I don't know. So I don't
3: take
2: know.
3: A slice of cheese,
2: have to try
3: just
2: something.
3: Wrap it, take that bite.
2: All right.
3: It hits different.
2: Now you're,

0: again.
1: Hudson Westbrook right there, 93.7 K-Country. 7:05 coming up in about 10 minutes. Your first keyword of the day with the K-Country Concert Staycation Giveaway. Cody Johnson in concert. You and your best friend could be there in Jacksonville. A couple of nights on the beach. Meet and greet passes. Yeah. Maybe you win this.
2: Yeah, it's at ViStar. So what's awesome, it's an indoor arena when it's hot in July.
1: There you go. Now it's you're talking. Uh-huh. National Cheese Day 2026. Do you know someone who puts cheese on something? They just shouldn't do that. Not allowed to do that. If so, what food or dish do they use it on? 877-937-7883. Crystal, what do we got in texting? You got a weird look on your face.
2: Tina in Ocala says, peanut butter, mustard, and cheese sandwiches for my ex-husband. Tina, that's why he's your ex-husband, right?
1: There you
2: go. I mean, that...

0: Ashley McBride sounding good right there. What if we don't? Man, brand new from her. Sounded good. She's good. Yeah, we got a mix of sun and clouds. Highs in the mid-80s today. That's about it. And then looks like not much rain, if at all the way through the weekend, huh?
1: Listen, I know we need the rain, but right now we just need a little bit of break. A day or two.
0: Yeah, and then during the week next week, it can rain every day.
1: Yes, right. Just the weekend.
0: Yeah, man, I'll tell you. Now, I mowed my lawn on Saturday, okay?
1: Oh, okay.
0: Wednesday, I looked at it and went, okay, it needs to be cut again, I think. Yeah. No, don't start this now.
1: Well, it's funny. Yesterday, my one neighbor mowed their yard, and so then the other neighbor came out and mowed theirs because now theirs looked bad after the other one. It was so funny to watch. I was like, oh, you think she's out now? You know, Brian mowed his yard.
0: Got to keep up with the neighbors. Keep up with the Joneses,
1: yes,
0: right there.
1: That's so what that's funny. All about right there. I was like, look what happened.
0: Yeah. Today is National Cheese Day. Do you know someone who puts cheese on something they shouldn't? If so, what food or dish do they use it on? 877-937-7883. You can call or text. We got Lydia from Archer now. How about you?
2: I was 6 months pregnant with my daughter, and he got the cravings. And we went to my grandma's house, and she had them iced oatmeal cookies.
0: Yeah.
2: And he put slices of cheese on it and melted it in the microwave and eat it. And he still does it today. And my daughter's 22 years old.
0: Okay.
2: It was nasty. He had me try it, and no, I was good. It smelled burnt, too. It smelled burnt, like the cheese burnt on it. It was so gross.
0: Well, you know, I think the iced oatmeal cookies and put some cheese on it. I'm like going, okay. And he still does it today. I'm thinking maybe. I don't know.
1: No, we also got a text about a slice of cheese on hot apple pie.
0: Well, that happens a lot. That's you know, people
1: what?
0: Do that. Yeah, people put cheese on apple pie.
1: Who's people?
0: A lot of people do that. Yeah, I don't, but I know a lot of people do.
1: I don't know a single individual has ever put cheese on there.
0: You need to get out more often, I tell you right there.
1: I get it.
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1: He's got the rhythm, and I got the blues. 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
5: A cooler start to our Thursday, so you may want a very light jacket as you're heading out the door this morning. You'll need to shed those layers by the afternoon as highs reach the middle 80s. Still going to be breezy with a nice mix of sun and clouds. Tonight, partly cloudy skies remain with low temperatures settling into the lower 60s. More sunshine on Friday, a little bit warmer as high temperatures reach the upper 80s. We do return to the 90s for the weekend. From the TV20 First Alert Weather Center, I'm meteorologist AJ Willie on 93.7 K-Country.
6: Exclusive K-Country concert staycation giveaway is happening right now because it's 7:15, buddy. All right, I get excited a little bit right there. Now, you can get qualified to win a pair of tickets to the Cody Johnson concert July 25th in Jacksonville, plus two nights hotel accommodations on the beach and meet and greet passes with Cody himself, courtesy of Warner Brothers Nashville. That's very cool. Thank you, guys. 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
3: Did you put the rubber ducky in the tub?
6: Wow.
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6: Yes, why not? 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Right. 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Now, it happens at 12 noon, but you can get in on this still right now. 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
3: Yeah, and do it before 12 o'clock. And because if you enter the club after noon, or meaning after 12 o'clock, unfortunately, you miss that keyword for the day.
6: You'll be in for next Thursday.
3: Yeah.
6: Come on. We want you to win this.
3: We want someone to have a staycation.
6: Yeah, more opportunities for you to win and get qualified. That's how that's done from 93.7 K-Country. Mr. Luke Bryan coming to town September 10th. How about that? In Tampa?
3: Oh, yeah.
6: Mm-hmm. Oh, now. That's what he's just saying right here. Oh, now.
7: You know you got everybody looking.

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0: 93.7 K Country, Shane Prophet, and Long Live Country. That is on our listener advisory board right now. You can vote on that. Say, man, we want to keep playing that song, or you don't want us to keep playing that song.
1: Oh, it's a good one.
0: It is.
1: Such a summer vibe.
0: It really is. Yeah. It really is. So, check it out. It's at our website, 93.7kcountry.com/lab. Our listener advisory board, it's our music survey. It takes you less than 5 minutes to fill out. You got through Sunday at midnight to do that. And it's brought to you by Mike Scott Plumbing. And then look out, maybe some groceries.
1: Yeah, $100 of Publix could be yours.
0: Qualifying for that, big time. From 93.7 K Country, how about it? Today's National Cheese Day. So do you know someone who puts cheese on something they just shouldn't? And if so, what food or dish do they use it on? All right. You put it on your eggs. I heard that a little bit ago.
1: My eggs. So, I mean, that's not like weird.
0: Yeah. So anything going on texting? What's happening over there?
1: Let's see. Someone said, I like to dip cheese sticks in chocolate pudding.
0: Oh, okay. All right.
1: I'm not disturbed by that one, so okay. I don't know. I might try it.
0: Glenda from Bellevue. Now, how about you? Go ahead.
2: Sardines and cheese whiz. Let's take the sardines out of the cans and kind of dampen them off a little bit because, you know, they do come in oil. Some come in oil. Some come in water. She always get the oily ones. And she dry them off a little bit so they weren't so yicky and drippy. And then she take her cheese whiz and drive it right down the whole entire length of that sardine, pick it up with her fork and eat them. I had to leave the house when she started eating them. I couldn't stand the smell of the sardines to begin with. Just imagine watching her eat that would be even worse.
0: Sardines and cheese whiz, baby. Now
1: that
0: you're
1: just
0: talking.
1: Sounds awful.
0: Oh, it's a new breakfast treat. I don't know.
1: I mean, I know exactly what she was describing when she's like in the oil.
0: Golly. Okay, then.
1: I was hungry.
0: Switching gears a little bit. If you're looking for something to do this weekend, we got things to do at 352today.com, your community connection. It's right there at the top banner. It says things to do. You click on that, takes you to the events tab. Mm-hmm. There's so many things you can do with your family this weekend. But one of them is not to have sardines and cheese whiz.
1: Or sardines at all.
0: Oh, man. 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I got to leave now.
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1: 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I didn't think that was going to play. It was so low. Man, it's like, what's he saying there? Yeah, but coming up in just a couple of minutes from 93.7 K Country, what is going down in Marion County with this RV? Oh, yeah, we'll share with you. 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

0: 93.7 K Country, around the green, change my mind. You know, we got our listener advisory board is going on big time. Boy, it's just kind of a thing that we want to present to you that you can tell us what we should be playing here.
1: Well, yeah, I mean, you're listening to us all day. Obviously, you want to listen to the artists you love, the songs that you love, you know, whether they're new or old.
0: And the ones you like, we'll keep playing it. The ones you don't like, well, we won't play it.
1: Mm-hmm. Majority rules, so you got
0: to
1: vote.
0: Come on now. That's what it's all about. So you got through Sunday at midnight to take that short music survey on our website. And, get in on this and get yourself maybe some groceries.
1: Huh? Yeah, 100 bucks to Publix.
0: Ooh, brought to you by Mike Scott Plumbing. Thank you guys so much. Stephanie Michelle Fells. Stephanie.
1: Girl. Anytime you say their full name, I know they did something dumb.
0: Well, this happened in Ocoee.
1: I used to live there.
0: Me too.
1: No, I didn't. I lived there for a hot second. Sorry.
0: You did?
1: Mm-hmm.
0: Okay.
1: Yeah.
0: What made you move away?
1: When I was, moved to Orlando.
0: Okay.
1: Ocoee was cheaper than Orlando.
0: Yeah, I would imagine so. Well, she was arrested a little bit. Now, what happened, there's a broken down RV on the dirt road around Emerald Avenue in Leesburg.
1: Okay.
0: And this happened on Sunday about 6:20 in the morning. And Lake County Sheriff's Office, they got there and said, well, they found Stephanie Michelle Fells alongside her friend and a homeowner. You know, and they're going, well, what's going on? Well, Stephanie Michelle Fells, for three words, three names, she stated, she met her friend at the Lake Yale Baptist Conference Center around 11 o'clock at night, the night before. So,
1: night before.
0: Well, yeah, because this was 6:20 in the morning day.
1: Right.
0: And her friend offered her $150 to drive the motorhome, the RV, just, 6 miles down the road a little bit to the Black Horse Ranch in Marion County. So she's like, well, okay. Well, the interesting thing about this, the attached tag to the motorhome was a dealer tag. You know, so it's like, okay. Came back without any records. I check on the VIN number. Got a hit that, whoa, this is a stolen vehicle.
1: Oh, no.
0: Out of Marion County.
1: Oh, no.
0: And Stephanie Fells claims, hey,

0: I don't know. I don't know that the RV had been stolen. But what was going on inside, the ignition mechanism on the vehicle was bypassed, and the wheel lock was fooled around with. And there was a flathead screwdriver next to the ignition on the driver's side of the floorboard.
1: No. Oh, yeah. No. You know what, though? Okay, so if Stephanie is the person who did this, then shame on you. But if Stephanie literally did this because she needed $150 and was generally trying to be a good friend, this is why people don't do nice things.
0: Well, Stephanie Michelle Fells was arrested on charge of grand theft auto and booked into the Lake County Jail.
1: Oh.
0: And she was released after posting a $5,000 bond. Man,
1: you gotta know your friends if this is even true. And she didn't know. You gotta know your people.
0: It's like, oh boy.
1: Oh my God.
0: All of this, of course, allegedly. You gotta put.

0: time.
1: All of this, of course, allegedly. You got to put the A word in there.
0: Right, of course. Yeah, we don't know.
1: It's like,
0: she could have
1: done that. Wow, about that? Stephanie. 93.7 K Country. Here's Parker McCollum.

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1: Yeah, baby. Let's go.

0: Yeah. That's right.
1: 93.7 K Country, today's best country. You live it, we play it. Chris Jansen, we've got our app, you know.
2: We do.
1: Hey, make sure you jump on this because you just never know when we have a ton. Well, we do have a ton of concert tickets. We're just waiting to give them away.
2: Yeah, we have to wait for the okay, and it's going to happen, and it's going to be Spitfire. So
1: it will.
2: Download the app and just be ready.
1: It's going to happen, okay? Mm-hmm. Plan on it. We're going to have concert tickets to give away just on our app, our K-Country app. In fact, go ahead and download that today, all right?
2: Mm-hmm.
1: Make that happen. In fact, we just got this in a little bit ago. I don't know if I have it still. Oh, I think I do.
2: Oh, the open mic.
1: Yeah, an open mic.
2: Okay, yeah.
1: All right, let me see if I can do this here, all right? Okay.
3: Good morning. My name is William Falwell. I've been a fan of yours for the last 3 years. I'm currently living in New Jersey, and I'm listening to you from the K-Country app. Have a good day. Love yous.
1: Oh, that's cool. New Jersey.
2: That from Jersey. Yeah. Moved to Jersey.
1: How about that? Wow.
2: And is still listening
1: to
2: us.
1: Everybody's coming from Jersey now.
2: I know, but he still sounds like he's still young. Maybe it was like a job offer or family, you know, because he did have that Jersey accent, you know.
1: Yeah, a little bit of one there. You know? I'm like going, okay, what's going on there? You know, so that's awesome, isn't it?
2: Yeah,
1: that's
2: really cool. That.
1: Yeah.
3: Good morning. My name is William Falwell.
1: William.
3: I've been a fan of yours for the last 3 years. I'm currently living in New Jersey, and I'm listening to you from the K-Country app. Have a good day. Love yous.
1: That's open mic.
2: I know, and that's love right there. That's like actually love for, you know, the area that you lived in as well, that you moved away and you still want to listen to us.
1: Yeah, and he's spreading the news. He goes, listen to this station right here.
2: You know, tell all your friends about us.
1: Yeah, and you can take us with you no matter where you go and listen to us just like William.
2: Yeah, William, listen, let us know when you're coming down. I want a Jersey sub, okay?
1: Yeah.
2: There is something about New York sandwiches subs and the corner delis.
1: Because you were born in New York, right?
2: I mean, I was born there. Yeah. You know, I was very young when we moved here to Florida.
1: Yeah,
2: so, you know, Florida's home.
1: Lacanto High School,
2: yeah. Citrus Springs Middle. But, you know, I still have family there, so I would go back to visit.
1: Yeah.
2: But there's something about those corner delis.
1: If you know. We used to go to the city, you know, New York and all that. And boy, man, the delis, there's nothing like a New York deli.
2: There's nothing. They pack on the meat and it's just cut perfectly. Shredded lettuce, amount of mayonnaise. Oh, yeah. Forget it. I'm hungry now.
1: Now you're talking about we were talking earlier about Cheese Day. It's National Cheese Day 2026. Yeah. How about that? So we got the Mr. Bob Morning Show singers together with this one. Here you go.
4: Right. Dreams are.

0: cheese. There you go.
1: So if I told you that I have my own cheese song and there is a video of it on social media of me singing it, would you believe me?
0: I think I would.
1: I do.
0: Oh, get out of here.
1: To look for it now. No, 100%. I have it. It's on social media somewhere. It's me singing.

0: singing about cheese.
1: You did a cheese song?
0: Yes.
1: Oh, I can't wait.
0: I got to find it.
1: Oh, make it happen.
0: Fingers crossed.
1: Yeah.
2: 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The Mr. Bob Morning Show. Bob brings the music. 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

0: 93.7 K Country, Bailey Zimmerman, and holy smokes, a lot of you are getting the hang of course, our app, our K Country app with open mic, which is really cool. We're getting a slew of them coming in now, which is really great. Nice. Got another one. Here, check this out. Here,
1: I really love your show, like 93.7. I listen to it every single day, and it's the best thing I ever listened to. Y'all keep it up. You're making everybody's day every day.
0: Isn't that cool?
2: No,
0: well, thank you so much.
2: Thank you.
0: Appreciate that. That's very cool. Love that. So, you know, we love getting that. That's from O'Troy.
2: Mm-hmm. And it's easy. I mean, literally, if you download the app and you actually use the open mic, you got 60 seconds. You can send us a message. You can say what's going on. I don't know. Traffic update, whatever it is.
0: Sure.
2: Just make sure you're safe and you're not driving, okay?
0: We heard from William in New Jersey. He's in Jersey.
2: In Jersey.
0: Listening to us, he goes, yeah, I listened to you, man. Been gone for 3 years. Like, what?
2: Yeah.
0: Okay.
2: So cute.
0: So, isn't that awesome? Appreciate you. You can listen to us no matter where you're at, too. You're on vacation this time around.
2: Right. Oh. Summer's here.
0: Oh, yeah.
2: You know, maybe taking the kids to grandma.
0: Sure. Yeah, make that happen for yourself. Yeah, come on now. Open mic is fun.
2: Mm-hmm.
0: Yeah, it's right there for you. I always love hearing from you. Here's Nate Smith at World on Fire, 93.7 K Country.

0: 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Timmy Smith, World on Fire right there. Mix of sun and clouds today, kids. Maybe mid 80s. It's supposed to be gorgeous all the way through the weekend, too.
1: I'm excited. So excited.
0: Yeah, because, you know, like you said earlier, we need the rain still. Mm-hmm. But, you know, we just maybe a little break, and then you bring the rain next week, you know, when we're working, okay?
1: Yeah, it's like, you know, you love your wife, you love your husband, but sometimes you just need a little break, a day.
0: Sure, absolutely right. And then you go to Walmart.
1: You know what? Whatever works. Sometimes we're walking around Walmart, you get your subs in, and you get to see all the stuff that you would buy if you had more money.
0: Did you ever go on the Walmart tour, you know, just hit a bunch of them?
1: You know what? I worked at Walmart as a kid.
0: Yeah.
1: Right. So, no, absolutely not.
0: In Dunellen, right?
1: Yes, in Dunellen.
0: Now, that's when we go to town. That's what we call it. We go to town. We go to Dunellen, you know, from Ocala. And we go to that one. We go to the one in the Shores. That's the newest one so far, yeah.
1: Yeah.
0: Then go to the one on 200.
1: No, that's just too much. Okay. If depending on where I'm at, if I'm, you know, closer to Lecanto, then I'm going to stop at the Lecanto Walmart. If I'm home, then I'm going to the one in Dunellen.
0: Then there's one by the mall, Paddock Mall. So, you know, it's, hey.
1: Well, you're also in Ocala. There's more options. Go. I'm in Citrus County, in Citrus Springs. I've got two.
0: Okay. Well, you need to get more.
1: I mean, we only had one at one time. Dunellen was wild.
0: But it's like, you know, with Debs and me. Debs. I love that. Debs.
1: With an S.
0: Yeah, with an S. You know, when we go to Walmart, it's like we got to, like on Saturday, okay, where are we going? Oh, we got to stop at Walmart. Whatever. We go every Saturday. I don't know, maybe on Sunday, maybe both days. It's crazy.
1: Listen, I can't wait. I just hope that I have someone I can do that with at, you know.
0: Well, sometimes we go to Walmart and just walk around aimlessly, you know?
1: I can't
0: like
1: wait.
0: Zombies. Hey, we're at Walmart. Just like with everybody else that's at Walmart too, okay?
1: Right. No, it's true though, because have you ever been behind that person that you're just like, why are we going so slow? Yeah. What's happening?
0: And then you run into somebody. Hey, Mr. Bob, how you doing? Hey, pretty good. How are you, man? What are you doing here? We're just walking around aimlessly. It's all good. Yeah, me too.
1: So the problem that I just recently ran into is sometimes I think I know the person from like school and they know me from here. So I look like the idiot. Or the person that doesn't want to be approached, right? Because I'm like, do I know this person?
0: Yeah,
1: did I go to school with them?
0: How do I know you? I don't know what's going on.
1: Exactly.
0: So there you have it. So yeah, fun with Walmart on the weekends.
1: I love it though.
0: You know? Or as I just call it, Malwart. Okay, there you go. Just switch it around a little bit.
1: Go to the beach sometime.
0: Oh.
1: Instead of the Walmart.
0: Yeah, that's right. Uh-oh, coming up around 10 this morning with Lewis Stokes, another keyword for this.

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0: Ella Langley and Morgan Wallen, and they're first and ever, I guess, right now. Maybe they'll do some more.
1: Maybe.
0: She said, Riley Green, you stand over there in the corner for a little bit, all right? We had two number ones. We're going to try to get this to be number one right here.
1: She says, you put baby in the corner?
0: That's
1: my turn.
0: Ella Langley and Morgan Wallen, I Can't Love You Anymore. Almost a top 10 song for them already. 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
1: Publix.
0: All right. I won't say the rest of it.
1: I was going to say that's where you were going to start, right?
0: I was going to go there.
1: I felt it. I looked over. I was like, he was about to say shopping is a pleasure.
0: You said instead. All right. I love that. How about that? You know, we were talking about Walmart just a little bit ago.
1: Mm-hmm.
0: This is interesting. It didn't happen here. It happened out in Gillette, Wyoming. Wyoming. It's like not much goes on there. But some men recently posed as Walmart drivers before stealing $4,900 mm-hmm. of electronics from a Walmart store out there. And they used a fake Walmart Spark driver app. Now, the Spark drivers, those are people that drive for Walmart and deliver Walmart stuff to people
1: their own. Like the pickup, kind of like a DoorDash thing.
0: Yeah, that's right. Yeah, so the drivers. So they used a fake Walmart Spark driver app to steal two Nintendo Switch consoles, four Meta Quest headsets, and three iPads. It's like, ooh, man. I tell you, these guys are getting slick anymore, aren't they?
1: Listen, I already don't trust someone at picking my grapes, let alone getting my groceries.
0: It's like, what's going on
1: No.
0: So, do you ever get anything delivered? I don't get groceries delivered. We go and get it.
1: I mean, you know? I haven't had groceries delivered since, you know, COVID time.
0: Well, back in the...
1: I mean, other than, you know, regular food, if Pizza Hut or Domino's does it, but now I just go pick it up. What for?
0: Yeah.
1: Get out of the house, do something. I mean, you're going to spend it on the drop-off or the delivery, right? If you give a tip, which you should, by the way.
0: Yeah, that's right.
1: You just drive, go pick it up.
0: Yeah, even back in COVID days, we didn't get it delivered. We just went and whatever we had to do and go get it. Yeah, oh yeah.
1: Oh yeah, the groceries, I just got over people. I didn't want to be around them.
0: That's right.
1: I was glad we were in quarantine.
0: Nice. That's my partner right there. Crystal. This is Eric Church from K Country.

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1: When we say line dancing, are we talking about like country line dancing, or are we talking about like the electric slide?
0: I don't know if it's, it's not the electric slide.
1: Do the hustle.
0: Wow. Did you used to do that?
1: The electric, all of them. Yeah, the wobble?
0: Everything.
1: What about that?
0: You did it all, huh?
1: You know about the wobble?
0: Yeah. Well, yeah,
1: what do you know about the wobble?
0: I wobble every day, okay? What's Bob? That's Bob's got a weird walk. Yeah, it's Bob's wobble.
1: It's I don't know why I envision you. I know you guys can't see me see this, but why I envision you just like shaking your arms.
0: That's
1: waddling.
0: Wobble. Wobble. There we go. Yeah, no, it's regular like country line dancing.
1: Oh, that'll be fun.
0: Yeah, so which, you know, I know a lot of people do this.
1: Here it comes.
0: But you know, if you're at a nightclub or whatever, if we ever get another one in Ocala, not sure when that's gonna happen.
1: I'll be old.
0: And everybody starts line dancing. If you want a two-step? You want a two-step with your partner? No, you gotta try to work your way around these line dancers doing the silly dance.
1: Well, why can't we have time for two-stepping and line dancing in two separate scenarios?
0: Well, they should have to. It's okay, this is for two-stepping only. Line dancers, wait until you turn.
1: Did that happen to you?
0: Yes, it did, actually. I wanted a two-step with my wife a little bit. Like, what? Y'all line dancing? What are you all doing? It's like, what? Switch to turn around. Yeah, I was like.
1: And at any point, you didn't feel like maybe I should just line dance?
0: I guess I should have just done that, I guess. I don't know. I should have just gave up. Oh, all right, give in. Let me get in there. Here's Bob clapping. There we go.
1: You were really annoyed about it. I get that. I understand.
0: Yeah, all right.
1: I get it.
0: No two-stepping here.
1: But this looks like it's assigned timing, right?
0: Yeah.
1: That's right. For line dancing.
0: So if you're into line dancing, you can do it on Wednesdays, it looks like. 352today.com, your community connection and line dancing headquarters.
1: Don't
0: right
1: be
0: now.
1: Going there two-stepping now. That's right.
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London, Paris, paradise. But ain't got much memory of the scenes, come to think I missed them all.

0: That dude's making a comeback, huh, Chase Rice?
1: Yes.
0: He's been like went away for a while. What happened?
1: I'm not really sure. I honestly didn't really read into any of it, but his new single is all about his mom.
0: Oh, that's cool. Mm-hmm. Oh, well, all right. He's coming back. Chase Rice. We missed you, dude. It's all right.
1: It's been a hot minute.
0: Welcome back into the fold. How about that?
1: He's like, I haven't gone anywhere. It's just been busy.
0: Oh, yes, that's true. How about this? This guy's from Bradenton. Okay. All right. His name is Marco Benitez Jr.
1: Okay.
0: Now, Marco was arrested a little bit for trying to sell a stolen radioactive device on Facebook Marketplace.
1: What an idiot.
0: Marco wanted between $10,000 and $20,000 for his moisture density gauge. The cops actually received a tip about Marco and about the sale and took Marco Benitez Jr. into custody for grand theft and possession of a radiation device without a license. I didn't know you could get a license for a radiation device. I don't know.
1: I didn't even know that they were still selling them.
0: But yeah, he's trying to sell this on Facebook Marketplace, a stolen radioactive device. Stolen.
1: You know, not all of us were blessed with intelligence. I guess so. Or even a remotely tidbit of common sense.
0: Yeah. Bradenton. Way to go. Bradenton's very own Marco Benitez Jr.
1: Thanks for keeping Florida on the map.

0: on Marco Benitez Jr.
1: Thanks for keeping Florida on the map.
0: Yeah, I know. It's like, golly. It's all those Florida man stories.
1: Right. You know,
0: we got them all right here.
1: They're our cousins and our brothers.
0: We don't have to travel anywhere. Just right here.
1: Yep. Comes right out to our porch.
0: It's Graylin James, 93.7 K Country.

0: 93.7 K Country. Toby Keith along with Willie Nelson. Toby, we miss you, bro. Man, Willie just had like his 95th birthday or something like that. Yeah, like, dude. Wow, all right, man. He's still touring, too.
1: Man, he's still smoking, too.
0: Woo! Yo, he's still smoking.
1: I think that's what's... A friend of mine's like, that's probably what's keeping him, going.
0: I think so.
1: Listen, he ain't got a single worry.
0: Willie, let's twist one up. There you go. What's going on there now?
1: I love him.
0: Fort Myers, not to be outdone, from the Bradenton dude, all right? Now, here's Fort Myers now. We're going up and down the coast here, everywhere. Yeah, I tell you, why not? They recently arrested a dude, his name is John Ramey, for stealing lawn gnomes from a resident's yard. A woman called the police, told, hey, I got this dude on my Ring doorbell, my camera right there. Yeah, I got the footage. I got the video. This man is stealing my gnomes right out of my lawn. And then just riding away on what? Police said, what's he riding away on? A tricycle. He was on a tricycle.
1: Stop. Was it a kid or a real man?
0: That was a real man. John Ramey. They identified him. Okay, yeah. And his tricycle. They found John Ramey and the gnomes and his tricycle.
1: and the clown music in the background.
0: That's right. Charged him with theft a little bit right there.
1: Don't people realize almost everyone has a camera somewhere in their house because we all have trust issues? And we can't trust anybody.
0: He was on a tricycle. Stealing gnomes.
1: Fort Myers. Sure. I'm not sure if that's the kind of person I would take serious. Yeah. I might just go back up there, steal the tricycle and my gnomes back and be like, call me when you're sober. Because he's clearly drunk and it's clearly a prank. It's got to be. Prank gone bad.
0: I got him on my Ring doorbell camera. What's going on with this dude?
1: What true criminal runs away on a tricycle? Yeah. Let's be real.
0: That's right.
1: It's not a real criminal. It's a prank.
0: Coming up in about 3.5 minutes, it's Crystal's Corner. What you working on over there?
1: Smartphones flying. Tempers tested for this artist.
0: All right. We'll find out next after Hardy and Tim McGraw and Eric Church and Morgan Wallen with MacArthur.

0: 93.7 K Country, the story of the MacArthur lineage there on a Thursday, getting closer and closer to the ever-loving weekend today. Maybe mid-80s, that's about it. Mix of sun and clouds. Tomorrow, upper 80s, start getting towards that 90 zone again towards the weekend, huh?
1: Yeah, it'll warm up. Mm-hmm. Maybe no rain, get some sun.
0: Feeling good in Ocala, 71, whopping degrees.
1: It was so nice this morning. I mean, windows down. Yeah. Oh, sunroof open. No, just that perfect night.
0: Now when the sun's out, it's a sunroof, right? Because I got one too. But if it's at night, is it the moon roof or what is it? Or is it the star roof? what?
1: All of the above.
0: There you go. I'm here for you.
1: Well, it's true. Right. I guess it's not a sunroof at night.
0: And our app is here for you too as well. Now, what's really cool about the app, our K-Country app, go ahead. You can upper left-hand corner, pull that down. You got the three bars and information on all our contests. Mm-hmm. You know, like the staycations we're doing.
1: Right. Where to enter them.
0: That's going, that kind of stuff. 352 today is there as well. And, of course, this past Monday, we entered into the zone, the hurricane season. So the Hurricane Weather Center is there, too. So when you need it. Also, the NCFL deals are there as well.
1: Right, we've got a new one tomorrow.
0: Oh, yeah, scrambles. Mm-hmm. That's some good stuff right there.
1: And that one's going to go quick.
0: Yes, it will. Crystal's Corner, that's you, by the way.
1: Oh, yep.
0: That's there, too. So, plus, open mic is there as well. You get on that and let us know what's going on in your world.
1: Yeah, let us know where you're traveling, where you're on vacation, where you're listening to us from.
0: Yeah.
1: Those are always fun.
0: So, download the app today, and you can take us everywhere. You're on vacation. Yeah, the whole nine yards. Mm-hmm. It's all in there. From 93.7 K Country, and here we go.
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1: So, word in Wall Street, I should say word on the streets.
0: Okay.
1: Garth Brooks recently weighed a sale of his music category for $2 billion.
0: With a B.
1: With a B. So he could sell out and make some money.
0: $2 billion.
1: Yeah, literally decades of his hit songs.
0: Wow.
1: That's a lot of money.
0: That is.
1: I mean, I don't know. No.

0: word on whether or not he's really cashing out what he's doing, but $2 billion.
1: Man.
0: I know. So Chase Rice has got a new single that's going to be coming out called Connie Lou. And actually, the single is all about his mom and the relationship that his parents had. Here's what he says about it.
2: Connie Lou, it's about my mom. That's her name. And really, I've honored my dad a lot on the last three records and really my whole career. And I haven't talked much about my mom, so it's kind of time to give her some credit. I'm excited to work with Coors and Wrangler on it. My dad was a big Coors guy. My mom was a big Wrangler's gal. So it's really, really cool to write about their love story, but really giving her more of the credit than him, because I've talked about my dad enough. She's still here, so it's really cool to honor her for a change.
1: Oh, that's good. Chase Rice back in the house.
0: Yeah, back in the house. Yeah. And what's going to be really cool, there's going to be some, you know, prizes that you our K-Country listeners can actually, you know, sign up for to try to win from Chase Rice.
1: Oh, nice.
0: So that'd be neat. Make sure you guys are listening for that.
1: Yeah, yeah.
0: All right, so Riley Green recently said that he wanted to fight the guy that threw that smartphone at him.
1: Oh!
0: I mean, think about it, though. You get hit with something.
1: Yeah.
0: You know, your protective instincts are to protect yourself.
1: Sure.
0: So he's like, there was that split second I wanted to dive into the crowd and really handle this guy. He's like, but I had to take a moment and be like, wait a minute.
1: Yeah.
0: Look at your surroundings. This is not going to be good if you do.
1: Yeah, that's right. Everybody's got their cameras going.
0: Yeah,
1: know.
0: Also, I'm not saying that anyone who's listening or anyone in our area would ever do something like this, but why are we throwing things at the artist? This is true. Big Red had a video on it.
1: Yeah.
0: Why?
1: Yeah, let alone a smartphone. You're throwing your smartphone.
0: You're throwing
1: your
0: money at him. By the way.
1: Just saying, you know?
0: It hurts. It's not fun.
1: Yeah,
0: they're there to entertain you,
1: sure,
0: and put a show. You paid to be there.
1: Yeah, you don't throw things at the artist.
0: No,
1: come on,
0: rude.
1: Man.
0: Celebrating a birthday today, Angelina Jolie is 51.
1: Oh, happy birthday,
0: happy
1: girl.
0: Happy birthday.
1: Uh-huh.
0: For all the news from Nashville and more, go to 93.7kcountry.com.
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0: It's going
1: to
0: happen, yeah, and take advantage of open mic when you're there, too. Here's Sam Hunt, 10 in a row.

0: 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Kelsey Hart's going to be in concert with Billy Currington, huh?
1: Is it? Yeah, that's right. That's going to be happening on June 20th.
0: Yeah. Yeah, in Clearwater. How about that? Here he is, Kelsey Hart, and Fireworks, his latest.

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1: Less than 5 minutes.
0: Yeah, easy. And Mike Scott Plumbing is providing

0: Oh, buddy, this is my dirt where I raised the kids, the family, the whole nine yards. And he said, I did that in Arkansas. Justin Moore.
1: Arkansas.
0: Yeah, he left Nashville, said, I'm going back to Arkansas. And the record label says, what are you doing? He said, I'm going back to Arkansas to live.
1: You lived in the Midwest. It wasn't Arkansas, though.
0: No.
1: Okay.
0: Oklahoma. Okay. Was that a test? I'm not sure.
1: Oh, okay. I was just wondering. I couldn't remember if where it was at.
0: Okay. There you have it.
1: No test.
0: 10 in a row. Today's best country. You live it. We play it. We've got the exclusive K Country Concert Staycation giveaway. Another shot at a keyword coming up here shortly around 10 o'clock with Lewis Stokes.
1: Yeah. Once the keyword's given, you have till the end of that hour to enter it at our website.
0: Yeah. Cody Johnson and you and your best friend in Jacksonville. You win this. Oh, how about that, man? Yeah. A couple of nights on the beach and meet and greet passes too with
1: Plus,
0: Cody.
1: We'll give you the tickets to the show. We don't want you to sit outside.
0: Oh, yeah. So, and of course, more keywords throughout the day today too.
1: Yep. That's right. Mm-hmm. K-Country's forecast from the WCJB TV20 First Alert Weather Center. Today, highs in the mid-80s. Tonight, lows into the low 60s. And tomorrow, highs in the upper 80s. For all the current weather conditions, log on to 352today.com, your community connection.
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0: Tyler Hubbard, Florida Georgia Line. He teased himself. He said, "You know what? We may be doing something in 2027." It's like, "Ooh, yeah. Florida Georgia Line back at it, huh?"
1: Yeah, he says that they're enjoying the honeymoon phase.
0: Okay. No. Corey Kent, he's going to be in concert way in the fall, like in November, huh?
1: Yeah, he's going to be at the St. Pete Country Fest, and that's on November 20th.
0: Here he is with Coe Wetzel, 93.7 K Country.

0: breathing. He has got a keyword for you. I'm talking about he is Lewis Stokes. Yes. Right around 10 o'clock here. It's just moments away.
1: Right. The keyword is for Cody Johnson, by the way.
0: That's right. Yeah. Concert in Jacksonville. You and your best friend could be there at the show. And, of course, a couple of nights on the beach in Jacksonville. And also meet and greet passes with Cody himself.
1: That's right.
0: With the exclusive K-Country Concert Staycation giveaways continuing.
1: Yeah, and it's in July, so you definitely have time to plan.
0: Absolutely right. So, Lewis is up next. Another 10 in a row. Today's Best Country. You live it, we play it. 93.7 K-Country.
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He's in Pittsburgh, PA tomorrow and Saturday night doing his stadium thing like he did in Gainesville. And good morning, Lewis Stokes with you, 10 in a row. 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Time to get qualified to win that pair of Cody Johnson concert tickets July 25th in Jacksonville. Two-night hotel stay on the beach, and you get to meet Cody Johnson. Thanks, Warner Brothers Nashville. Enter the keyword gem, G-E-M, like a rare stone, a gem. 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Keyword again, gem, like a gemstone, G-E-M. All right, got it? Good. Bonus keyword at 12 noon. You want one of those? Text the word club, K-L-U-B, to the K-Country studio line to subscribe for that, which is coming up at noon, as well as the next keyword. There you go. Good luck from 93.7 K Country. Chris Young, I'm coming over. K Country.

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My buddy Bobby Randall with the Orange Blossom Opry Band used to be in that band, Sawyer Brown. Thank God for you on 93.7 K-Country. I'm Lewis Stokes, 10 in a row, K-Country Cafe at 12 noon. Well, our new sales manager, Tanya Asher, she brought in Tasty-O Donuts for us this morning in the break room. Oh, if you know, you know. Tasty-O Donuts, they're God's donuts, no doubt. John Morgan, kid myself, K-Country.

0: Dylan Scott took that to number one. Can't Have Mine, 93.7 K Country. Good morning. Hope you're well. I'm Lewis Stokes. It's Thursday. Getting ready for the weekend. Friday tomorrow. Got another 10 in a row on the way. K Country Cafe, 12 noon. Also at 12 noon, we got another Cody Johnson staycation keyword for you. Qualify to see him in Jacksonville July 25th and meet him in a hotel stay and all that good stuff. Enter the keyword when you hear it at 12 noon at 937kcountry.com/contest and automatically qualify for that big grand prize drawing. Well, this morning, my wife and I, we went out on our back porch from Browning's Aluminum and Screening. Thank you, guys. And I had our coffee, and I make these little egg bites, and we have breakfast out there on the back porch. Charlie goes out looking for squirrels in the backyard. He can never catch them. He's like Wile E. Coyote with the Roadrunner. But we were enjoying the lovely weather, and Angie was telling me a story about something, and I was talking, and all of a sudden, she slaps me in the face. Whap! I'm like, what? And she goes, there was a bug on your face. So, that woke me up. It was a love slap. Buckle up as the Ocala Bull Bash and Country Music Festival returns to the Southeastern Livestock Pavilion in Ocala Saturday the 20th, featuring Gary Allen live in concert. 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K-Country's forecast from the WCJB TV20 First Alert Weather Center. High today in the upper 80s, low tonight. Going to be nice again around 62. Tomorrow, Friday, high near 89. For all the current weather conditions, log on to 352today.com, your community connection.
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0: country am I in?
1: It doesn't matter. It's 5 o'clock somewhere.
0: It's always on 5 in Margaritaville, come to think of it.
1: Yeah, I heard that.
0: You've been there, haven't you?
1: Yes, sir.
0: I've seen your boat there.

0: o'clock. Let's go somewhere.
1: I'm ready. Crank it up.
0: Let's get out of here.
1: I'm gone.
2: 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It's 5 o'clock somewhere. Alan Jackson's final concert, his farewell show, will be Saturday the 27th in Nashville at Nissan Stadium. It's going to be an all-star studded affair for sure. Would love to be there at that, but have you seen the ticket prices? Goodness gracious. Hey, download the K Country app to your phone. Take us with you wherever you go. Zach John King, he opened up for Morgan Wallen in the Swamp a couple of weeks ago. Both shows, Friday and Saturday. Get to drinking K-Country.

0: 93.7 K Country. I'm Lewis Stokes. Hang on, my friend. We got 10 in a row coming up next. We're going to talk about that cooler weather we had last night. Did you experience it too? I was just amazed. It's like, where's this weather coming from? Anyways, we'll do that. Also, take our music survey today. 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

0: Billy Currington. That's how country boys roll, listening to 93.7 K Country. I'm Lewis Stokes. 10 in a row going on K Country Cafe at 12 noon. Lunchtime requests, birthday shout outs, MMA fight tickets for caller 10, and we'll dish out the next keyword for Cody Johnson. Coming up, we'll talk about this cooler weather we've had at the last 24 hours. Rodney Atkins, he's got a new song out. Check out The Years Are Short. K Country.
1: They're gonna wake you up too early. They're gonna lay back down too late. You'll find sleep between the worries.

0: Well, June 21st is officially the first day of summer, and that's Keith Urban till summer comes around on 93.7 K Country. I'm Lewis Stokes. Good morning to you. Another 10 in a row coming up 12 noon. It's the K Country Cafe. Lunchtime requests. We shout out the birthdays. Caller 10 winning MMA fight tickets. Also coming up at 12 noon, the next Cody Johnson staycation keyword. This morning, walking into work, I was thinking about summertime and kids nowadays, and parents and moms and stuff have their kids at home, and just wondering, what do the kids do now for the summer to go do something? I remember back in the day, my wife Angie was telling me how her friends would get jobs as lifeguards at Wild Waters and stuff like that in Ocala and work at Silver Springs and all that cool stuff. And also, we were noticing last night how cool it was outside. As the sun set, it just started feeling so nice, and it was chilly last night. And then this morning, we were out having our coffee. It felt so good. It's like an anomaly or something going on crazy. 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K-Country's forecast from the WCJB TV20 First Alert Weather Center. Nice day, high of 87, low tonight, nice again, 62. Tomorrow, Friday, high near 89. For all the current weather conditions, log on to 352today.com, your community connection.
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having a party with Dierks Bentley before the K Country Cafe at 12 noon. Am I the only one? I'm Lewis Stokes. Yesterday, got to attend the winner's reception for Best of the 352. The gold and silver winners were getting their certificates and all that good stuff. 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Got it? Good. 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
1: 93.7 K Country. Thank you so much for choosing us to listen to. I'm Lewis Stokes, and yes, we got 10 in a row on the way next. And at 12 noon, it's the K Country Cafe. Lunchtime requests, we play those for you. We shout out your birthday if you got one, and caller 10 winning a prize. Tickets to the MMA fight coming to Ocala next Saturday at the Ocala Hilton. So if you want to go, keep on listening. Also, Sonny's Barbecue, you know them, you love them. Imagine a summer kickoff celebration with some slow smoke barbecue, giveaways, music, and more. If that's your style, it is the Feast and Float at the KP Hole. 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

0: Russell Dickerson there. Worth Your Wild, his latest on 93.7 K Country. And hi there, Lewis Stokes with you. And before we start the cafe at 12 noon, it's the exclusive K Country Concert Staycation giveaway keyword. Time to get qualified to win Cody Johnson concert tickets July 25th in Jacksonville with Randy Houser and more. Two-night hotel stay on the beach and meet and greet passes courtesy of Warner Brothers Nashville. Enter the keyword HEN, H-E-N, before the end of this hour at 937kcountry.com/contest, and you'll be in the running for that grand prize drawing. The keyword again, HEN, H-E-N. My cousin Robbie has a hen house. He's got a hen in there for sure. H-E-N, hen. We'll have another keyword with Big Red coming up around 3 o'clock. 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

in my hometown of Williston at the airport. 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Joe Diffie, it's Pickup Man. 93.7 K Country, the cafe is open.

93.7 K Country. It's a K Country Cafe. I'm Lewis Stokes from his 18-song album, self-titled Parker McCollum. Here's Parker with his latest, Killing Me. 93.7 K Country birthday shout-outs coming up in just a few minutes. Keep listening.

He's in Pittsburgh Friday and Saturday. Morgan Wallen, I Got Better. 93.7 K Country. It's a K Country Cafe. I'm Lewis Stokes. Happy Cafe birthdays today to Danielle June, Brooke Ritchie, Shannon Lee, Lori Magliaro, Shannon Beach, Adam Reardon, Jody Burr, Susan Ricaldi, Kimberly Fuller, Gail Poupard Brown, and my buddy Shane Morgan. He's 54 today. John Party coming to Ocala. Rock the Country Saturday, August 29th. Yep. Your heart or mine is on K Country.

93.7 K Country, Blake Shelton coming to Ocala, Rock the Country, Saturday, August 29th, Florida Horse Park, Texas. OK Country, it's 12:29. Lewis Stokes with you. Another 10 in a row coming up on the cafe. Still got those MMA fight tickets to give away to caller 10. So stand by for that. And, of course, going to play some more lunchtime requests. Our next keyword for the staycation with Cody Johnson. That is coming up around 3 p.m. with Big Red. Enter the keyword when you hear it at 937kcountry.com/contest. Qualify to win Cody Johnson concert tickets July 25th in Jacksonville. Two-night hotel stay on the beach. And you get to meet Cody Johnson. Yes, those coveted meet and greet passes. Looking for something to do today? 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Be sure and check out the Hurricane Weather Center. 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But go to Things to Do and scroll through the events. 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K-Country's forecast from the WCJB TV20 First Alert Weather Center. Mostly sunny, high near 87 tonight, partly cloudy, low around 62. Tomorrow, Friday, mostly sunny, high near 89. Right now, it's 81 degrees. And for all the current weather conditions, log on to 352today.com, your community connection.

0: Friday, mostly sunny, high near 89. Right now it's 81 degrees. And for all the current weather conditions, log on to 352today.com, your community connection.
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You're going to get a pair of tickets to Trauma Fight League 4 next Saturday the 13th at the Ocala Hilton. 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
1: They recently arrested a dude for stealing lawn gnomes from a resident's yard. A woman called the police, told, hey, got the video. This man is stealing my gnomes. Police said, what's he riding away on? A tricycle.
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1: He's on a tricycle. He's stealing gnomes.
2: What true criminal runs away on a tricycle? Yeah. Let's be real.
1: 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Up early with the Get Her Done crowd.
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1: Alyssa.
0: Hey, Alyssa, where are you calling us from?
1: Ocala.
0: Alyssa in Ocala, you be caller 10.
1: Oh, wow, awesome.
0: Yeah, you're going to the Trauma Fight League TFL4 next Saturday at the Ocala Hilton. Go watch you some MMA fighting, okay?
1: All right, thank you.
0: All right, Alyssa's going, and we'll have another prize tomorrow. 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

0: He's been opening stadium shows for Morgan Wallen. Vincent Mason, wish you well on the cafe on 93.7 K Country. I'm Lewis Stokes. 10 in a row coming up next. Florida is backing rocket launches at sea. 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
1: 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In a wreck and need a check? 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
0: 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Good stuff. I'm Lewis Stokes. Hello, my friend. We got you covered with 10 in a row while you're working or playing or running errands, whatever you're doing. 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

0: Some old school Luke Combs there. She got the best of me on 93.7 K Country. I'm Lewis Stokes. It is June 4th. It's Hug Your Cat Day, Old Maid's Day, Cheese Day. Gotta love cheese. Cognac Day, Safe Day, and Clean Beauty Day. Right now, we got Ashley McBride's new one, What If We Don't, on 93.7 K Country.
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0: Thank you, sir.

left here, boy. Take it slow. Don't get distracted by that radio. I just rolled my eyes and I said, Daddy,

Thomas Redd, a few weeks back, he was in Gainesville for the first time opening for Morgan Wallen in the Swamp. 16 on K-Country. I'm Lewis Stokes. I'm 62. Got another 10 in a row on the way in just a few minutes, so get ready for that. And our next exclusive K-Country concert staycation giveaway keyword for Cody Johnson concert tickets, that's coming up around 3 p.m. with Big Redd. You can win tickets. Get qualified for that. Cody Johnson coming to Jacksonville July 25th, two-night hotel stay on the beach and meet-and-greet passes. Get to meet him as well. But to win, you got to enter the keyword. So next one coming up around 3 with Big Redd. Well, Florida Space Agency approved a $270,000 deal backing a St. Petersburg startup plan to launch rockets from the open ocean, an effort dubbed Project Manta. Now, unlike SpaceX, which only lands boosters at sea, Seagate wants to launch from floating platforms, easing pressure on a crowded Cape Canaveral. Early partners include rocket makers Firefly and ViaSpace. A first sea launch could come as soon as 2027 around the St. Petersburg area. So there you go. K-Country's forecast from the WCJB TV 20 First Alert Weather Center. Well, we got a high near 87 and nice tonight again. Mild, low of 62. Tomorrow, Friday, high near 89. For all the current weather conditions, log on to 352today.com. Your community connection.

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0: 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How about a 269-year-old beer? Well, the New York Public Library is brewing beer from a 269-year-old recipe George Washington wrote to keep his troops hydrated when the water wasn't safe. Wow. Right now, we got Hardy and friends. We've got Hardy. We've got Morgan Wallen. We've got Eric Church. And who?
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1: Well, thank you. I'm Lewis Stokes. We do have 10 in a row coming up for you next. Ever heard of mouse bread? It's a delicacy in Croatia. Well, maybe not, but I'll share the story with you. 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
0: 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I'm Lewis Stokes with 10 in a row and Tyler Hubbard. Rumors are flying they're going to reunite Florida, Georgia.

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1: I knew I'd see her around. 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She'd show up and I'd be walking out. 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
1: Oh, boy.
0: Yeah, Brooks and Dunn. 93.7 K Country. They'll be at Rock the Country, Florida Horse Park on Friday, August 28th. That's right. My Maria. Lewis Stokes with you, 10 in a row. And here's my George Burge and Luke Bryan. Ride, ride, ride. 10 in a row. K Country.

Dierks Bentley, 93.7 K Country. Hi, I'm Lewis Stokes. We got 10 in a row coming up, and we got Big Red. He's coming in at 3, and also at 3, he's got your new Cody Johnson Staycation keyword, so don't miss that. 93.7kcountry.com/contest. Enter it when you hear it, and you qualify to win Cody Johnson concert tickets for July 25th in Jacksonville, two-night hotel stay on the beach, and meet-and-greet passes with Cody Johnson. Well, a Croatian man demanded compensation after he found a dead mouse in a loaf of bread. The man said he started to feel queasy shortly after he bit into a sandwich, but it was only when he cut some more slices from the loaf he discovered the baked mouse. The baker who produced the loaf said he had no idea how the rodent could have got into the bread, but I would assume that mice like bread. 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K-Country's forecast from the WCJB TV20 First Alert Weather Center, high in the upper 80s. Tonight, mild again, low of 62. Friday, tomorrow, sunny and a high near 89. For all the current weather conditions, log on to 352today.com.

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93.7 K Country. I'm Lewis Stokes. Big Red's coming in at 3. Download the K Country app to your phone. Take us with you wherever you go. Well, here's something you didn't know yesterday. 2/3 of men believe there's professional sports in heaven. That's somewhere south of Sanity, Zach Top. Well, it would be nice if there was football in heaven. K Country.

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0: Well, Big Red, he's coming up next with 10 in a row, 3 o'clock. 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Mike Scott Plumbing makes it happen. Take that survey on Monday on the Mr. Bob Morning Show. You can win a $100 Publix gift card. 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And I'm such a horrible shopper, and she knows that I take forever. 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

93.7 K-Country. It's time for another keyword with our exclusive K-Country concert staycation getaway. And this time it's to Jacksonville. And you'll see Cody Johnson in concert on July 25th, along with a two-night hotel stay right on the beach and meet and greet passes, courtesy of Warner Brothers Nashville. Now, if you'd like to get qualified to win this, enter the keyword JOT. J-O-T. JOT. As in, I'm going to jot this down before the end of the hour at 937kcountry.com/contest. And you'll automatically qualify for the grand prize drawing coming up Monday the 15th with the Mr. Bob Morning Show. The keyword once again is JOT. J-O-T. JOT. Now we'll have more keywords for you. Next one's going to be coming up around 6 o'clock today. And make sure you join our K-Country Club. 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

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And down the road we go, cruising in that Chevy Silverado. It's Bailey Zimmerman enjoying that nice ride and telling us the story here at K Country.

Hey girl, what's up? I know it's late, but I knew you'd pick it up. Nah, I ain't drunk. Okay, maybe I do have a little buzz, but that song came on and I just thought what harm could come from one little call.

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1: Old Dominion. Yeah, you ever talk to somebody like that and say, hey, get rid of that guy? I think I did that one time and didn't do well. Hey, we've got another 10 in a row. It's going to be coming your way here in just a few minutes. So glad to have you on board with us. 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Not a bad afternoon. Got some clouds tonight, 62 for a low, 84 for your high tomorrow. For current weather conditions, log on to 352today.com, your community connection.
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Boy, Luke Combs has got a winner of a song here. 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

Jordan Davis in 93.7 K-Country. You realize just a few years ago that he was at our K-Country acoustic concert? Yeah, he and Luke Combs were on the same show. Yeah, that's pretty amazing. And look where they've been since then. Yeah, Jordan's got 10 number one songs, and Luke's in that vicinity as well. We have another 10 in a row coming your way in just a couple minutes. Today's best country, you live it, we play it. 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And we've got it coming up for you. How about another 10 in a row? And we'll kick that off for you in just a couple minutes. Today's best country. 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

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Well, we've learned Kenny Chesney's new album. We're going to announce a release date on that in about 3 weeks. He's planning a big tour for stadiums next year. Yeah, there'll be something in Florida from what we're hearing. Here he is with one of his best ever, Living It Fast Forward, for 93.7 K Country.

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1: They recently arrested a dude for stealing lawn gnomes from a resident's yard. A woman called the police, told, hey, got the video. This man is stealing my gnomes. Police said, what's he riding away on? A tricycle.
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1: 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He's stealing gnomes.
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Oh, they had some great songs, didn't they? Little Texas here at 93.7 K Country. It's Big Red and a story song from a new artist. His name is Graylin James. And this song's all about

0: Well, it sounds like something you could have in the Ocala National Forest, right? Maybe the St. John's River, who knows? That's my kind of night. Luke Bryan here at 93.7 K Country. My goodness, it's Big Red, and we're getting ready for a big weekend. Lots of fun stuff coming up, and we'll be starting that for you for a 5 o'clock whistle tomorrow. In the meantime, I just want to remind you we have another keyword coming away with our K Country exclusive K Country Concert Staycation giveaway, and that's going to be coming up around 6 today, so you'll have a chance to qualify for tickets for Cody Johnson, for you and your friend, a two-night hotel stay in Jacksonville. 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Yeah, I mean, get your picture taken, all that stuff. Man, be good time, so make sure you're listening for that keyword coming up around 6. We'll tell you more about the contest coming up here in just a few seconds. From today's best country, you live it, we play it here at 93.7 K Country. Buckle up as the Ocala Bull Bash and Country Music Festival returns to the Southeastern Livestock Pavilion. Gary Allen's going to be performing there in concert along with all the bull riding. That's going to be on Saturday, June 20th. And you can get more tickets information at OcalaBullBash.com. 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K-Country's forecast from a WCJB TV 21st Alert Weather Center. A little cloudy this afternoon, 62 for your low tonight. We'll see 84 for your high tomorrow. For current weather conditions, log on to 352today.com, your community connection.
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93.7 K Country. Boy, I remember meeting him a few years ago when he walked into our studios. John Party. His latest song is called Boots Off. Good story song here, too, from K Country.

0: Chris Young at 93.7 K Country. I ran into him about a year or so ago in Nashville. It was at the radio convention, and we had a nice conversation about the times he played shows with K Country, and one of the big nightclubs that was here in town, he performed at that, and yeah, just had a really good time with him. Did an acoustic luncheon with him, too, in Gainesville at one point. We've got another 10 in a row. It's going to be coming your way here in just a few minutes. Today's best country, you live it, we play it, for 93.7 K Country. 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
0: 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We

93.7 K Country, 10 in a row. We've got the young woman who was on our recent K Country acoustic concert, Alexandra Kay. Straight for the heart.

Parker McCollum, who won the Album of the Year award at the ACMs a couple weeks back, and that's What Kind of Man here at 93.7 K-Country. It's Big Ray, glad to have you on board with us. And checking traffic this afternoon, this is something you don't see every day. We've got a report of a patrol car accident, and it happens to be at Highway 326 Northwest 77th Street. Yeah, kind of reminds me, a few years ago, I got rear-ended by a police car on State Road 200. I'm sitting there waiting for a light to change and ran right into the back of my truck. Yeah, that was rough. Hey, we've got another 10 in a row. It's going to be coming your way in just a few minutes. Our fourth of four exclusive K-Country concert staycation giveaways is underway, and we've got another keyword that's going to be coming your way here in just a few minutes, right around 6 o'clock. So get that keyword, enter it before the end of the hour at our website, and get yourself qualified to win not only a pair of tickets to see Cody Johnson in Jacksonville, July 25th, his big concert coming there, plus how about meet and greet passes and a two-night hotel stay right on the beach. So get that keyword, and don't forget now, 7:15 tomorrow morning, Mr. Bob and Crystal will give you the keyword for the first one of the day, and then give you the other hours of the day so you can gather all those keywords up, enter them, and increase your chances of winning. It's today's best country. You live it, we play it, and it's all right here at 93.7.

0: 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K-Country's forecast from a WCJB TV 21st Alert Weather Center. 62 for a low tonight, and we're going to be around 84 for your high tomorrow. For current weather conditions, log on to 352today.com, your community connection.
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You remember when that song came out, nobody had heard anything like that before. Yeah, it was the beginning of bro country. Florida Georgia Line, 93.7 K Country. And we've got Dan and Shay. A song called Say So.

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Oh, I can feel that with every ounce of my body. Toby Keith, and as good as I once was here at 93.7 K-Country, it's Big Red. Yeah, we got our K-Country Listener Advisory Board. And what this is a chance for you to go in there and spend about 5 minutes of your time and help us out with the music we play. Obviously, you love a lot of the music we play here on K-Country, and this is a chance for you to tell us how much you love individual songs. Yeah, it takes about 5 minutes. All you have to do is go to 937kcountry.com/lab, sponsored by Mike Scott Plumbing. 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Just search K-Country. We've got it, another 10 in a row, and it's going to be coming your way here in just a couple minutes. Also, right around 6, we're going to have a next keyword with our exclusive K-Country Concert Staycation Giveaway. 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And meet and greet passes, too. Today's best country. 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

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And you can get yourself qualified to take your friend to the Cody Johnson concert. That's coming up July 25th in Jacksonville. Plus two nights hotel right on the beach. And meet and greet passes so you can say hi to Cody, all courtesy of Warner Music Nashville. 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The keyword once again is TUG. T-U-G, TUG. 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

Blake Shelton here at 93.7 K Country. It's 10 in a row as we hang out together after work. Russell Dickerson is back with his brand new tune, and it's called Worth Your While.

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1: They recently arrested a dude for stealing lawn gnomes from a resident's yard. A woman called the police, told, hey, got the video. This man is stealing my gnomes. Police said, what's he riding away on? A tricycle.
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1: 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He's like, stealing gnomes.
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Jason Aldean is one of many performers who just lives for that moment when those lights come on and you're out there in the crowd cheering him on and they're feeling the energy and the love, getting ready to get up there and just kick it, man. 93.7 K Country. Yeah, I get a little carried away. I played in bands for years. 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For current weather conditions, log on to 352today.com, your community connection.

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After Hours with Rachel, just ahead of us here at 7 o'clock tonight. Always a whole lot of fun listening to her. She's got great things to say and lots of music. John Morgan now with Kid Myself.

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Kenny Chesney performs his first of two evenings with Bruce Springsteen and Roseanne Cash. That happens tonight in New Jersey. That's a very big deal for Kenny Chesney. It's all part of the America 250 celebration. 93.7 K Country.

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